you till you love me. I'll fuck you till you love me. 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

king, that's a king, bad bitch, but the shoes were queen. You were trying too hard not to watch my stories. I was shaking this ass, better not report me. I'm close by, even though it's hard to reach me. My arm is reach, she destroys CC. Got no ex, but the more they leave me. I've been no chest, so they all beneath me.